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0: Copy, Gila 9, thank you. Have a good day. Park on clear.

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What's your message? Hello, Gom CB 269 green from Foothills Road, 2KMVA, small amount of oil on roadway. Rendered safe using spags or police. 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

0: Vancouver and Guy Flint.
1: That's right, John. Confirming we're on site at number 42, Chelsea Road, Mount Cola. About to commence a hazard reduction burn on private property over.
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0: Sorry, just missed that first part of your stop. I had male and female patient extricated to ambulance and code four. Is that correct, or just female?
1: Carl, what's the way? Just female extricated. Rest is correct. Over.
0: Thank you, 428. Just 10-19, Sean Clear.

0: Hi, Constable. 440 yellow. We're just doing a preschool at the moment. We've got a few kids floating around, so we'll have a slightly delayed response. Over.
1: For 440, you're currently at a school, Ed, and you want a delayed response. We'll put that on for you now.

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1: Five, six on scene for judge number 2159, over.
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1: Five, six, yeah.

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1: Go ahead, 5-6.
0: 5-6 is off stand from job 2159, and we'll return later this afternoon with a crew to complete. Heading back to HQ, ETA 10 minutes to unpair there, over.
1: Copy that.
0: 5-6 out.

0: like I'm in the red G. Am I going to G again? Northwest, well, I missed it, but yes, we've paged Pillinger to assist.
1: What's that, thank you?

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1: Yeah, Casino 56.
2: Casino 56.
1: Casino 56 back at HQ, over.
2: Copy that.
1: 56, yeah.

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Bay Area 741. Back from maintenance. Run and closing down. Received and good morning. Flight complete.

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1: Yeah, 5 comms, CP's right at 4, affirmative.

0: 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This is Blaney. 713 POB.
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1: Right, yeah, this is Canary 56.
0: Go ahead, 56.
1: Yeah, leaving LHQ for job number 2163 with one on board.
0: Copy that, 56. Do you have a rough ETA over?
1: Yeah, 15 minutes.
0: Thank you, 56.

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0: 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School head's concluded. We're back to normal response. 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
1: 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Nothing further, please.
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0: 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CP83. 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We're K3 Windsor Road, cross at Pitt Town Road. There's no sign of fire. We'll do a thorough investigation and advise shortly, over.
1: Yeah, Viacom, CP83, receive K3, no sign of fire, investigating. 1157.

0: like on CP83 Blue. CP83, go ahead.
1: Yeah, Falk, I'm CP83 Blue. There's still no sign of fire. 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
0: You receive.

0: Blue. 5336. 5336, we have code 3 at 1081 Wallace's Gap Road, where there are three pile burns with a farmer in attendance. No sign of structure fires at the moment. Investigating all update.
1: Pump 2363, three pile burns with farmer in attendance. 1210.

0: Fuck, I'm pressure pump 395 green. 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Now conveyed by ambulance fire-in to a hospital. We are code 4.
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0: Fuck on pump 236 from 1081 Wallace Gap Road. Just confirming, yes, there are three pole burns with farmer in attendance with tractor and water supply. 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
1: Bateman's Bay 56.
0: Thank you, Radio. One on board, proceeding to Bermagui for some training. I'm back again tonight.
1: Copy that. What's your ETA to Bermagui? Copy ETA 15-10. Do you require welfare check?
0: Repeat, sorry.
1: Apologies, statements say I miscalculated the timing. Was querying if you wanted a welfare check, but you were traveling less than 2 hours.
0: No, that should be all right. Thank you for the offer. 5-6 out.
1: Copy that, 5-6.

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0: 47 at 537 Yellow Creek Road, just watching a paddock burn.
1: Copy 537 Yellow Creek Road, would you be able to spell that for me, please?
0: 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Road.
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0: Just on a watch.
1: Received, fly, come clear.

0: 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We are down at 143 Queen Street, Berry, investigating unknown fire at the Rotary Park. There's a small fire underneath the bridge, investigating. Further message to follow. Over.
1: Park on Pumper 224. Received your informative from 143 North Street. Investigating Rotary Park, where there's a small fire under the bridge, with further messaging to follow. 1046, Channel Cut.

0: Hi, Judy. Just an FYI, 407 on scene monitoring a private paddock burn at 537 Yellow Creek Road. Nothing further. Welcome, please.
1: No, thank you.

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0: Yeah, radio, one POV, heading to Narellan to pick up supplies. 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

0: Flacon's pump 224 blue.
1: Partial blue.
0: Yeah, comms, super rep from 143 North Street, Perry. We have flight control extinguishment in place. We will be on scene for some time, blackening out. There's quite a bit of smoke going from under the side of the Princess Highway Bridge. Yeah, if further calls are made due to smoke, situation is in hand, over.
1: Michael, pump 224, receiving update. You have flight control. You'll be on scene blacking out. There is quite a bit of smoke with situation in hand. We are now starting to receive a few repeat calls for the incident. 1408, channel clear.

0: Thank you. Call for an MVA Alpine Way Banjo Drive at Kosciuszko National Park between Threadbow and Dead Horse Gap, 1.7 km from Banjo Drive towards Dead Horse Gap. Vehicle off side of the road into an embankment. Airbags deployed. Fluid leaking. They don't believe there's any injuries, and three occupants have self-extricated. We have paged 1DB.
1: Cargo will be assisting Threadbow Fire and Rescue 451. I'll have them take care of Cat 9. They'll be on the road shortly.
0: Thanks for that, Monero Duty 5 and clear.

0: Problem Central Coast, TV. Central Coast, Judy, Colton, MVI, off of the bridge, Watson's Ferry Road, Perukawa, sorry for the pronunciation, it's awful, Road, Mangrove Mountain, we've got a car rollover, unknown injuries or trap. At this stage, we have paged Mangrove Mountain.
1: Thank you, Collins. Could you also hit the next one on the histogram over?
0: Hey, firm or go, far from clear.

0: Blackhawk Central Coast 2. Central Coast 2, Central. Can you hit the pages for carry on brigade for the 12-11?
1: I've page and carry on. Far from clear.

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0: K3 at 40 Ashmont Avenue, Ashmont. We have no signs of fire. 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
1: thank you. We've had a call to an MVA up on Way Banjo Drive, Kosciuszko National Park. It's 1.7 k from Banjo Drive towards Dead Horse Gap. Got a vehicle off into an embankment, airbags deployed, fluid spilling. Don't believe there's any injuries, and three occupants are also extricated. Can I get your crew strength and IFU, please?
0: Yeah,
1: it was
0: Wallen DB9, Krill 2, Wallen DB1, Krill 2,
1: senior. Received, thank you. Wallen DB1 has marked proceeding. Is there a way we can get everybody to respond, please?

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1: 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You're now code 4. 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
2: Yeah, no worries. Are you taking the one or the seven?
3: One is a priority. 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
2: Copy, you, Falcon, clear.

0: one to be nine, Fox. Right to return. Thank you very much for your attendance. It is greatly appreciated. Enjoy the afternoon. Bye, I'm clear.
1: Yeah, thanks. Hello, everyone. Well, let me know on the stage. Turn into space.

0: Back home, this is call 01 Blue, over. Call 01, send. Hey, we're responding, we're just waiting for air to build up so we can respond. Call 01, clear.
1: Call 01, thank you. I'm actually going to step you back to proceed only. We've just received a message from Ambo. They've got an inspector on scene. This incident happened last night. There's no patients there, and they're standing down, but given where it is and what it is, we'll just get you to proceed out and have a look.
0: Yeah, call 01 will be proceeding. It's clear.
1: Thanking you. Falcon, clear.
0: Falcon, Narara Station, blue, over.
1: Narara Station.
0: Yeah, comms been activated for NBA
1: Coast Hospital. Thanks, Narara Station. Look, at this time, based on information we've just received, I'm going to stand you guys down. This appears to have happened last night, and there's no one there. Amber has stood down. We're just going to send one unit out to have a look. Conyer is already on the way, but thank you very much for your turnout. It is appreciated.
0: Yeah, copy, comms. Can you send out a stand down on our page? Thank you for all the arriving crews. Thank you.
1: Absolutely. I'll be there for now. Fine, I'm clear.

0: Houston. That's Gretchen. Would you request calling your brigade to wrap some red and white paper around that vehicle when they arrive, please? Hopefully we'll hold off any other calls over.
1: Yeah, received. We'll go clear of you. Colony 01, did you copy Jim direct over?
2: Bits and pieces of it, can you say again?
1: Yeah, received. When you get on scene, if you're able to tape up the vehicle, just to stop any further calls to this location, over.
2: Be there.
1: Thank you, clear of you, and Central Coast Deputy Group 8, did you copy last regarding what the incident is? I think you can probably take a stop if you'd like. Over.

0: Yeah, Colin, Central Coast Deputy Green Bank, received your stop returning to home. Clear.
1: Thank you, Deputy Group 8. Enjoy the afternoon. Fly complete.
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0: everyone. Want everyone?
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0: We've passed Maratua Road both sides now, and we have not been able to locate any vehicles. Over.

0: It should be just after the bridge on Wiseman's Ferry Road. The closest cross that they gave was very...
1: There's all council and RTA work going on there, and they have no knowledge of anything either.
0: Yeah, received and understood. Let me just have a quick liaise with police. Give me a moment.
1: You on Wiseman's Ferry Road down to what's called Morotai Road and just pull over there and await your further decisions. Call 01 clear.

0: 9301, had a further chat with police, and they have said that they have taped it up. So I think at this stage you're right to head home. Apologies for getting out for nothing, but thank you very much for your turnout. It is appreciated. Welcome, clear.
1: Thank you for your cooperation. Call 01 clear. 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We've still got a black screen.
0: No problem at all. 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
1: Fire comes RT 451 and pass your stop.
0: RT 451, notice per previous police ambulance now in attendance. No further needs. Police have dismissed. Fire Rescue New South Wales, we are code 4.
1: Fire comes RT 451, received your stop. Police and ambulance both in attendance. No further needs. You're now being released by police. 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

0: 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Fire extinguished with a line of 38 under the Prince's Highway. Fire is extinguished. No further brigade action. 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
1: Yeah, the MDT woke up in a completely different set of circumstances for it. But so, can you mark us back at station then? Thank you.
0: Received. 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Welcome, Cliff.

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1: Yeah, good afternoon, Colin. 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Over.
0: Hi, read you a 5. How do you read, Viacom?
1: Yeah, 5x5, Viacom. Thanks very much. Nothing but clear.
0: Thank you. Viacom clear.

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0: 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Early male, we have been able to get him up off the ground. He does have some minor injuries. We will stand by with him. Do you have any further ETA on the ambulance? Over.

0: elderly male's fallen over, require ambulance ETA. I think it says in your notes there 2 hours. I'll write back to them. Your patient is conscious and breathing in a position of comfort, is that correct?
1: Quite calm, pump 456, yeah, that's a family vehicle carrier. Just carrying a couple of injuries that may have attended while the ambulance. Not urgent at this stage.

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0: Yeah, pump 456, if you'd like to summarise the injuries to the patient, or is there an option to hand over the patient to the care of his wife, I believe? Otherwise, we may have an extended wait on ambulance.
1: If I come 456, receive that, I'll liaise with his wife, and I'll put a stop to the other.
0: I receive 1553.

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1: Comms 456, you're calling out.
0: Yeah, fire comms, pump 456, just received a message from ambulance. They're still an, at least an hour away. They were just requesting sit rep for intubation.
1: Welcome, pump 456, yeah, receive that. 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At this stage, his wife will be taking care of him. We're happy leaving him with her until the ambulance arrives. Have a

0: from 456, just a sit rep. Your patient is sitting in comfort in a chair, has an injury to the toe and a torn muscle on the right thigh, currently in care of their wife. Fire us, you're about to leave with the stop pending. I'll update ambulance and see what we get from them.
1: Affirmative. Yeah, stop to follow by NDT.

0: 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Center Fence Group. I'm having issues with my MDT. Seems to be jammed on AMA. Can you see if you can reset it from UN to available at this stage?
1: Yeah, I can give it a call.
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2: 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You might have to do a hard restart of the MDT.
0: No problem. I'll do a shutdown and restart. Thank you. 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
2: 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Bye. I'm clear.

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1: Our mobile phone's just gone off saying we've got a fire call comms, so there's nothing come through our dash. 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Just looking for more information. Over.
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0: Job number 2170. ETA 10 minutes with a crew of 3. 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
1: Copy that, 4-5.

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0: Mary Judy.
1: Mary Judy, thank you. Short cabin flat, small area of bush light, and at this stage it would be an MO that has been paged from an error.
0: Well, I have a slow turnout from an MRO brigade just from their time to station. They recently received a Cat 1.
1: At this stage, they've just paged the 7, but it will depend on their turnout, I assume.
0: Put it there, sit rep, and get us stop into an MRO as soon as possible.
1: I firm will go, bike and clear.

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0: Now we've got page to assist police car report. At this stage, we only have a crawl one. What would Judy like us to do?
1: Yeah, Helensburg Station, stand by. I, Judy from Firecom.

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1: Yeah, receiving.
0: Yeah, Judy, we have one member at Helensburg Station asking what you would like them to do, over.
1: Yeah, thanks. If they could just proceed up to Waterfall in their PC, and we'll go from there.
0: Understood, thank you. Helensburg Station, did you copy, over?
1: Acknowledged to us.
0: Thank you, I'll attach the PC. Flight on clear.

0: Barca Maestri. You can just also add IF Group 3. They'll be heading down to Waterfall shortly.
1: He'll be heading IS Group 3. Fuck, I'm clear.

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0: yes, Group 3, go ahead. Good evening, comms, heading to the incident waterfall. I'll respond once the MDG warms up, over.
1: Thank you, Group 3, yes, I come clear.

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2: 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We have a crewing up. We have a crew of three. OIC SDC, over.
3: Thank you. Engadine PC and staging is at the Waterfall Station, over.
2: Yeah, copy that. 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
3: 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AFI Con clear.

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2: No one else is there just yet. 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Hang on, PT.

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1: 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Copy, understood, 303, Captain, we'll take it to respond. 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

0: yeah, my PC from Group 3, could you park in the railway car park there, over?
1: Thanks. I've had a conversation with Judy. You've got a pass on VTAP 2-3 in the... respond if required at the direction of Judy. Thanks.
0: Thank you for that information. Flight clear.

Flygon 1, it's PDC Blue. Fuck this PC. Flygon 1, it's PC. Crew size of 2, proceeding to meet at Waterfall Station. Thank you, Loftus PC. Far come clear. 1723.

0: By the time I was Group 3 Blue, police have arrived and I became my qualifying team in Lula Control Over.
1: Here, yeah, receive that, sorry, and just what fly ground or tack channel do you want, or passing channel?
0: I will be utilising 243, the Southern Bravo unit. Fly ground is very limited there, if you're over.

fuck am I shooting? Hello, civil duty, thanks. Medical guy, Nexus, slash assist entry. RCO has requested local plus wire rescue from Elwyn Park, page number. If you want to ring in, there's more details. The next place.

Comfort 209, green. Is it stop? Tom's Comfort 209 from 2748 East Street, Albury. Elderly resident locked himself out of his house, couldn't gain entry. Rescue, gain entry to the resident. Everything's all right. No, we've got action. We're at code 4.

0: on Thumper 209. See, just stopped from 2748 East Street, East Albury. He had an elderly resident locked out of house who could not gain entry. Access was gained to the residence. No fire brigade action was required, and you were code 4. Is that all correct, sir?
1: Thumper 209, correct.
0: 1734, channel clear.

0: 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You have a cover on the MA6?
1: Yeah, what's going on?
0: Yeah, received 1534.

0: Go ahead.
1: 4 Gulf's responding to the call at Shalaba Laboratory. They're screwing up now. Let's know when we move on.

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1: Copy that.

0: Alright. Echo 4 responding. OIC, Captain 2BA.
1: Yeah, received. Thanks, 1739.
2: Like on Stimul 1 loop.
0: Go ahead.
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1: 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Given resources on screen, I'm happy to make a stop at this stage. Okay, copy that. 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
1: Firecom's Papa 488, Posse Blue.
0: Yeah, Pump 488 Blue, further to Arcade 3, police in attendance. There is some confusion around the location of this resident. Police are checking with another address in another suburb, so we're standing by. 207 Alpha can continue on, but I suggest under normal road conditions, as we're just standing by at this stage, over.
1: .488 received your code 3, police in attendance. There's some confusion around the location of the incident. The police are checking another address in another suburb, and rescue pumper 207 Alpha under normal road conditions at this stage. Firecom's rescue pumper 207 Alpha.

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1: Seven Viacom.
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1: 47 back at the shed, signing off for the night. 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
2: Dunmore standby, Apollo 7. Are you guys going to go back later tomorrow for this paddock burn, or are you guys done?
3: All our appliances are code 4. RFS were in attendance, they're code 2.
2: Yeah, Viacom, just rolled up on site, spoke with Fire and Rescue. The person who there was concern about has been located at another residence, so... yeah, you can put a stop to this.

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0: 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We have 6 people on board. 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

0: Something's going one right.
1: Good. Yeah, thanks. According to the IFI, it's a right north killable. Well, as long as we're responding, we'll mark your MD2, it'll be a crew of 4, otherwise we'll come to them.
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0: Doug.
1: Yeah, thanks, Mark. I'm just advising me, Craig. I'll put you on the road shortly. Earth 8, 7 tank.

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1: 255, 2 vehicle MPA. Driver's been treated by ambulance. We'll be near the attendance of police for traffic control.
0: Okay, thank you. 255, received. 2 vehicle MVA. 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
0: 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It was really unreadable, but I just talking to stop, is that correct?
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1: 340 green. House fire call Trafalgar Avenue, smoke due to a clogged chimney in code 2 Bravo, we're code 4.
0: I received that. I'll update police and ambulance who were put on as protocol for house fire. Clogged chimney only, no further needs. Pump 340 Bravo, hope you copied that code 2. Fire comms 340 Bravo, receive that code 2, code 4. All received, 1805.
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2: HP 228, we're code 3 at 24, Belinda Close, Birkenvale. We can see a small campfire potentially in the bush. Going in to have a look, make further investigations, over.
0: Investigating a small campfire, probably in the bush at 1805.

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1: CP216 Alpha.
0: Hi, Carl. CP216 Alpha Blue. We are code 3 at 70 George Street, Bathurst. Have at least one vehicle, involved in MBA, one person inside. Police ambulance on scene, investigating.
1: Confirming your arrival at number 70, George. One vehicle MVA, one person inside with police and ambulance on scene. At 1807.
0: Yeah, update from that. One person has now been released from the vehicle.
1: One person released at 1807.
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3: 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We'll be here for training for the next couple of hours. 19 out.
0: Copy that.

0: CP-216 Alpha.
1: Charles, CP-216 Alpha Blue, update from this incident. It's a two-car MVA, no persons trapped. Drivers are being assessed by ambulance personnel. Fluid on roadway has been rendered safe by fire and rescue, over.
0: Receive that. Sorry, sir, was that your blue or your green?
1: Over.
0: Hey, thank you.

0: problem that we want control of with.
1: Go ahead.
0: Flycom, you're losing control of Blue, from Whirlpool. We had your police. We've, since Engadine PC, what was PC down to use Whirlpool track? They're going to commence searching in that area using a thermal imaging camera. At this stage, that's the only searching that the RFS are going to be involved in. Further missing to follow when we get more details over.
1: Received, well, I think 2012.

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1: HV228, small campfire has now been extinguished. Okay, forever.
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3: CP 277 replying.
2: Yeah, CP 277 from ambulance, they're just wanting us to confirm the address. Do you have a street number at all?
3: Is CP 277 ambulances on scene, over.
2: Ambulance on scene, we'll disregard at 1831.

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0: Blue. 1 mile, come off an e-bike, ambulance are in attendance, treating patient who is not responding to pain. We're standing by to assist the ambulance. 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
1: I receive your update, 1 mile off the e-bike, ambulance on scene, treating a patient who's not responding to pain, standing by to assist the ambulance at 1833.

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1: 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All units stand by to go into the Heathcote land search. We may have possible information that the person may have been found.

0: All matters on call. All Metro Qualifiers attending the Heathcote land search, that is a stand down, the missing person has been found. All units can return to headquarters and thank you for your turnout.
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0: Thank you, Radio. I believe we still have Liverpool 5-6 and Bankstown 5-6 en route. If you could please advise them that the person of interest has been located and they can stand down from this incident, that would be greatly appreciated.
1: Yeah, A firm, Waterfall Command, we've spoken to Sydney RCO and we've stood down Bankstown, Liverpool and Southwest Cluster 19 from the land search.
0: 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Love your work.
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0: 5, Honolulu Control 1.
1: Go ahead.
0: 5, Honolulu Control Blue, from the police, the PLA has been found and currently in the hands of ambush. The RFS crews are returning back to Water Force Station, over.
2: Yeah, received. Can I just confirm, were they found by RFS crews or someone else?
0: At the moment, I can't confirm, but I believe it was a member of public, over.

0: 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This is radio. Radio, this is Liverpool 5-6. Go ahead.
1: Yeah, 5-6. I just confirmed that land search at Heathcote is a stand down. The missing person has been found. Do you copy?
0: Copy last. Liverpool 5-6 out.
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1: Yeah, copy that, Casino 31. What's your receipt? Thank you, Casino 31.

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0: Fikon's AP 4-7-2 blue. The address 115 Burke Street is the informant's actual address. Where the fire had occurred is 128 Burke Street. We are relocating and investigating further. Over.

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1: 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Thank you very much. Have a good night.
0: Receive. Thank you, Bankstown 56. Return now. Have a good evening.

0: 72 green.
1: AP 472.
0: Yeah, investigated. No fire. Call given in good faith. Police are in attendance, and we're K4. Over.
1: No fire complaints called. Police on scene. 1855.

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0: 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Ambulance will not be required at this call, over.
1: Fire comms, rescue pumper 357, received your update. Ambulance not required at this call at 1903, channel clear.
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0: Flight comms, Papa 509, Papa Blue.
1: Flight comms, Papa 509 Blue. Update from 3 Compton Street, North Gosford. We've got a 9-year-old male. He's had a head knock. He's dizzy. And maybe call. Can we ask for paramedics on this? So I'd like to get him checked out before we leave. Over.

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0: One to Michael. 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I'll only need myself and go into there. Other than that, we should be fine.
1: Yeah, copy. Can I just come in and actually at the...
0: Yeah, it's an old school. It's not a new school, it's an old school. No students there.
1: Yeah, copy. Given that, I'll turn fire rescue around. Are you responding now?
0: Just responding now.
1: Copy, I'll show you attending 19 as well.
0: Yeah, no worries. This is Monero Ops 15.

0: 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No obvious sign of fire. 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Over.
1: Apparently started from a welder close to the fire.
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Is a pole burn and FRNSW not required?

0: there are best crews, it's not even. Yeah, receiver, I'll take this as your stop by Phoenix in this hit. MDT status panel on departure. That'll be good. Thank you all for your work. 1922, shot clear.
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0: 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We have arrived at the LHQ now. Over.
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0: 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There is an alarm operating. We have no signs of smoke or fire. We're conducting further investigations.
1: Fire call top 374 received. Code 3. Alarm is operating. 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Investigating 2011. General Police.

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0: fire seems to be all out. 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Can't find any more hotspots. I'll check it again tomorrow morning.
1: Copy. So you're saying you want to leave the job open on patrol, over?
0: Yeah, we'll leave it open until in the morning, and I'll go back with the FLIR gun and have a look.
1: Received and understood. Many thanks for your help tonight. 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Fine, complete.
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1: 541374, ask yourself.
0: 574, this is a message from 18 Street in Maitland. We have a faulty fire panel. The fire panel itself seems to be showing a general warning or alarm. We have conducted a search. There are no fire alarms activated on any of the levels. Have a look at it soon.

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Servicing company has been contacted and will be attending to code 4 at 2037 Channel Clear.

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1: 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We're getting to work with first aid. We're also going to investigate the unit. We got thrown out of for any damage or fire over.
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0: Thunder Coaster, you fork them. Thunder Coaster, you go ahead. And then Crump Point Rescue on their own thing, Federal Officer Quiet, and Little Run Bravo is listening to me the way. Happy for the one Bravo to continue.
1: Yes, I believe.
0: Thanks, and clear me 1-1 Alpha, Falcon.

0: No, negative. Bravo, if you can continue on. Trying to get the one alpha. Anything live on the road, just continue on from the cell page after the rest of you.
1: Yeah, probably that.
2: Fly Pulse 447. We just liaised with the resident at number 17. There is no alarm operating here and the residents are unaware of any calls. 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
3: Fly Pulse 447 received your update. 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There's no alarm. 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Unfortunately, incident was passed as an ISM by police. There is no call information available. Would you like that as your stop?
2: Thank you, Fire Calls. 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
0: Great.
1: Yeah, thanks, Tom. So, liaise with Pumper 447. Apparently, this call's come through from police and, the people inside have no recollection of this and haven't called police themselves, so we might just do some investigating.
0: He received, it says, no informant details, or anonymous caller as well.
1: Copy that. We'll do some investigating and get back to you shortly.

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0: 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Code 3, no sign of fire. Investigating. 2103, channel clear.
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1: Hi, comms. Pump 440 Green from Unit 7, 1 Clipper Road now. We had food stuffs alight. 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

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Code 4 at 2104, channel clear.

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1: Yeah, thanks, Coms. I'm going to put a stop on this. This resort had a 12-hour power outage today. We can only put it down to some battery backups coming back online or something like that, but we can't hear anything, smell anything. So, yeah, I have to put a stop on it.

0: Flight Golden Summer 243, we have a false alarm at Patrick Buckingham Garden, second station not required, over. Flight comms received, false alarm, second station not required, pump 213, did you over here?
1: Flight comms number 213, received and understood, over.
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1: 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If there's no sign of fire, we'll head to Bonanza and Air Street. 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

Rock Holmes off 84 right 3 green. Oh, 03, flash your stop. Four comes off, E503 green, incident complete from Schubert Crescent in Kiraville. Elderly female extricated from house, has been transported to hospital, we're code 4, over. 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

0: 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We have one female and one dog released from the lift. 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We will be code 4 very shortly, sending a stopover.
1: Five, it's not 468 Alpha, as you did not prefix with blue or green. 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
0: 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Yes, I will send the green shortly.
1: 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Combined effort from VRA and fire rescue. 2152, channel clear.

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1: Three seven six,
0: pass message. Yeah, Michael, 376 Blue. Can you please mark us as code 1? We're just having MDT issues.
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1: Purple, if you can, Alpha, go ahead.
0: Hi, guys. 468 Alpha, we're Blue Code 3. We've got police and ambulance in attendance. We'll just investigate that this time, over.
1: Hi, guys. 468 Alpha, received Code 3. Police and ambulance in attendance. You're investigating.

0: comms. What's he said, Alpha Blue? What's he said, Alpha? Go ahead. Hi, comms. What's he said, Alpha? Just a SID rep for you. We've got one vehicle into a wall. No pushes trapped. No fuel or any oil leaking. Police and ambulance in attendance. No further needs. Further message to follow, over.
1: Front 468 Alpha, safety update. One vehicle into the wall. No person's trapped near leak. Police and ambulance in attendance. We've got no further needs. 2213. Pump 514, did you ever hear you take a code 2?
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1: 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We'll speak to you next time.

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0: Pike Arms, 468 Alpha, stop from Scenic Drive, Tweed Head Switch. We've had one vehicle into a wall. No person's struck, no person's injured. Police are remaining on scene with one lane closed. The tow truck will be in attendance in a couple of minutes. We'll code 4 back to 468 station, over.
1: As previous, one vehicle into a wall. You're leaving incident with police. Tow truck to attend. One lane's closed. Okay, 4. 22, 22.

0: 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Pump 505.
1: 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We're getting to work with the V8 crew and a line of 38. 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
0: Pump 505, received code 3, car alive, getting to work, VA line 38, further message to follow, 22 to 24.

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1: Thank you. Finally back in the bay from Bermagui due to rain delays and signing off. Thank you.
0: Copy that, 5-6. Enjoy your evening.
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1: Yeah, 5 Constant, 253 Blue from Herford Sawmill, Hawthorne Street, Hare Street, Casino. We have fire in a open sawmill. Crew's currently at work with a line of 38, 2 MBA. We have tanker located around the back. We fire activity in a workshop. Also crew's at work with a line of 38 and 2 MBA. Police are in attendance. Staff are also in attendance. We'll require energy authority to isolate power, and further messages will follow.
2: Pump 253 fire in an open sawmill, crews at work, with a line of 38 and BA. We have a tanker at the rear of the premises, as a fire in a workshop, crews at work there. Police and staff in attendance require energy. Do you require any further fire rescue resources?

0: identify.
1: Fire comms, pump up 322 blue.
0: Yeah, pump 322. Go ahead.
1: Fire comms, pump up 322. We're on scene at stated address. Currently checking patient's vitals and awaiting ambulance arrival. Over.
0: Received. Echo 3. 2257.

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0: 253 blue from Timbermillan Hare Street. Pisces requested hazmat for air and assisted decon. Fire is contained, but we'll keep Korokai coming as well.

0: killing any person on the fire ground in Casino. Jump 253, comms have been trying to contact you. The police on scene have kindly cancelled the ambulance. Will you still require them?
1: That's a negative. We can, cancel them.
0: Comms received. Thank you.

Five pounds for 213 blue. £5 for 213 blue. We are on Pacific Highway next to truck. Truck driver has extinguished brakes. We're going to investigate further mess to follow over. £5 for 213, received code 3. Truck driver has extinguished the brakes. You're investigating further. 2305.

0: 05, go ahead.
1: 5 comms, pump 505, stop from 34 Hope Street, Wyong. Car totally destroyed by fire, extinguished, 1 BA crew, 1 line of 38. Police are in attendance. We are code 4 for station, over.
0: Pump 505, one car totally destroyed by fire, extinguished, crew and BA, line of 38, police in attendance, code 4, 2308.

0: Michael, Papa 514 Blue, code 3 from Scenic Drive. 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

0: Fuck, I'm 213 green. I'm 213. Truck comes from 213 green. We have checked out truck fire on Pacific Highway. Ended up being wheel bearing on right hand side wheel. Fire has been extinguished. Truck driver is waiting for tow truck. We are now green cab 4 back to station.
1: Fuck, I'm from 213. Received your stop. Wheel bearing. Fingers crossed driver waiting until you'll go 4. 2310.

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1: Firecom's Pump 227, we are code 3 at the Lobula Cross Street, Brady Street, Carcor. We have one MVA into a tree. Ambulance and RFS on scene are making further investigations. Over.
0: Into a tree. Ambulance and RFS in attendance. 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
0: Firecom's pump 227, we have police rescue on scene now, handing over the rescue side of that to police rescue, remaining on scene for further assistance. No further needs. 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
1: Handing over to police rescue, remaining to assist at 017.

Flight comms, Punk 253, Blue. Yeah, Flight comms, Punk 253, Blue. All is previous. Tanker 253 will be staying at this call to ensure all hotspots have been treated with, dealt with. Punk 253 is now code 4 to 253 station.

0: 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Will I place that as your stop as previous with the tanker remaining?
1: Yeah, 1253, that's affirmative.

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1: P357 Blue from Lookout Road, McCaffrey Drive. Could we request Hazmat to attend the incident to identify the chemical within the bottle, over?

0: Received that request in hazmat. Can I just check, sir, is this impacting on a residence or was it road workers? I might update the address.
1: It was just road workers, comms. It's right in the middle of the construction site at McCaffrey and Lookout Drive, over.
0: Understood, road workers there at 0134.

0: Green.
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0: Strike on pump 227. Both occupants have been extracted from the vehicle, being placed in road ambulance on their way to Orange. Police, rescue, SES, RFS are still on scene. We are code 4 for station. Over.

fire rescue routine to station. Both occupants are out of the vehicle. Ambulance, police rescue and RFS and SES remain 0139.

0: heavy hazmat 260 blue.
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0: 260. Can you code 1 hour has support vehicle to this call too, please? Also.
1: Yeah, receive that at 0145.

0: We're code 3 at Lookout Road. 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Over.
1: Falcon has that 260. Yeah, repeat that. Code 3 contains itself and has support vehicle. I'll just go ahead and translate.

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1: Pega 253, pass stop.
0: Pega 253, green from Hare Street. As previous, fire in timber mill extinguished. Where code 4253 station?
1: As previous fire in timber mill extinguished, you got code 4020 HL, please.

I was just acknowledging that call wasn't saved. 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No shot, no injured, possibly intoxicated, police and a fly rescue. What about pumps quick? I think it comes to anyone. Bruce, I think, 2-11.

0: Jarhead Falcon. Thanks. I was looking at this site, maybe before Sparks Road, in between Sparks and Allison Road.
1: Yeah, we see that. We're just responding now, over.
0: Yeah, thanks. Cheers, I think.

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1: Good morning, CP306. Receives your code 3 ambulance in attendance. 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

0: We got one, please.
1: Good.
0: We have one. We have a crew to LSCAS response driver for the MDA call. Would you like the first one?
1: Yeah, it's a negative. I did send you up a stop page. We'll leave this one with more well and fire us here.
0: Yeah, copy that, receiving stop.
1: Receiving, Beth, he'd be here anyway, 216.

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Code 3M1 northbound lane, 400 metres north of the intersection. We haven't come across any MVA. Do you have any more information on the location, over?

Flycon's Papa 292, received your code 3, northbound lane, 400 metres north of intersection, no sign of any accident. I don't have any further information than you do at this point. I'll see if I can get anything further. It looks like police are on the scene. I'll see what I can get from them. 221, General Code.

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1: What about them?
0: Here it comes. We located the accident. It is northbound on the M1, about 500 meters south of the Sparks Road exit. We're just looking for a turnaround bay to get up there. It appears to be a single vehicle into the back of an RMS truck. The police are on scene. We'll update once we arrive over.
2: Yeah, can we 2-2?
0: Here, repeat comms.
2: Here are things I'll show you.

0: One of Alpha Blue.
1: One of Alpha.
0: Yeah, confirm on scene, single vehicle, tow truck, police and ambulance. They're currently closed. Vehicle just about to go on the tow truck. We'll just have some cleanup work to do, I think, and we'll be probably out of here in about 10 minutes over.

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1: 292, pass your stop.
0: I'm 292 from Pacific Highway, northbound lanes, just south of Sparks Road. One vehicle MVA. Vehicle's on the back of a tow truck. Small amount of oil on roadway, rendered safe by the RFS. We're not required. 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

Sparks Road. You have a one vehicle MVA that is now on a tow truck. You have a small amount of oil on the roadway that was rendered safe by RFS. You guys have not been required and are code 4 to station 236 channel.

0: 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I'm calling yellow. 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
1: Yeah, same thing. So I got your stop. 2244.

0: 5, house pump 240, blue code 3, number 11, Fingal Street. Bunch of kids, that's on a smoke or 5, we are investigating. And 360 incomplete, over.
1: Viacom Pumper 240, received your code 311 Fingal Street, no sign of fire, investigating, 360 incomplete, 301 channel clear.

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1: Flight Palace Papa 240 from Brunswick Kids Library. 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Papa 388, did you copy that code too? 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
1: Five seven, pass yourself.
0: Rescue pump 357 Green, stop from the hazmat incident at the worksite of Lookout Road, McCaffrey Drive, New Lambton. As per MDT, hazmat has attended this incident, found that the fluid was non-volatile and not dangerous to hand over to police. All possible means of detection were used, and the scientific officer was advised, and the excess fluid on the road was washed away. We've left code 4 and hazmat vehicles are code 4, over.

As per MDT, has been attended and found fluid was non-volatile and not dangerous to hand to police. All methods of detection were used and the scientific officer was informed. Fluid on road has been washed away and you guys are code 4, 314, channel clear.

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1: 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And you guys are code 4. 316 channel.

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0: Fire comms, Pumper 267, yeah, received that. You've extricated the patient, ambulance are on scene. 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

0: 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Argonne's pump 406, stop, 16 Kenmore Street, inbound assisted, we now code 4 back to station.
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1: 243 Blue, we have located an activated detector at the Patrick Bugden Gardens. 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
0: Mike Osmond, 243, you've located an activated detector. 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

0: Comfort 259 blue. Yeah, flight comms, Comfort 259. We are code 3. This is Marsden Lane. We have a small bin alight, which we're about to extinguish now. Over.
1: Flight comms, Comfort 259. Residual code 3, Marsden Lane. You've got a small bin alight. You're extinguishing 627 channel.
0: Yeah, Comfort 259 blue.
1: 259, go ahead.
0: Yeah, Pumper 259, we also have a small bin alight just sort of out the front of our station as well. We'll be able to get Hazmat to roll onto that, please.
1: Flight comms, Pumper 259, received that. You've also got a small bin alight out the front of the station and requiring Hazmat to roll for that one. 627, channel, please.

0: 外公是你的心。
1: Park, it's assisting fire rescue in that area. It's only a 2 square metre fire smouldering on the side of the road. We do have pumper 498 in attendance. Page Cameron Park, no thumbs up. Sea Hampton, no thumbs up. I can page the next door. We can just leave it with them.
0: Considering the intel you've given me, I'd suggest we leave it with fire rescue over.
1: Thanks, Central Coast Studio. I'll await for their stop. 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

0: traffic management. We're here with Fire and Rescue. Apparently there's a homeless man in an underpass here on George Booth Drive, had a fire going. Fire and Rescue have dealt with it, I've been told. It's all good now. You put a stop on the incident. We're returning to station. Clear.
1: Receive, thank you very much, Hampton 1, for your attendance. I'll place a stop on the incident. 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
1: Yeah, 411, go ahead.
0: Good morning, no responding, Shelley H, crew of one, Tango Alpha Romeo.
1: Let's say thank you, have you responding at 0730, 5 please.

0: 8713, Shelley Beach Road, Grandview Street at Shelley Beach, in the car park. Persons in a caravan, police and ambos on scene, need to gain access to that caravan.
1: Understood, I'll have an e-cab probably about 2 minutes. Thank you.
0: Bruce, thanks, 4135, I'm clear.

0: 413, clear.
1: 413, go ahead.
0: 413 on scene, police and ambulance in attendance. They're getting access. I'm just going to go liaise with them, but I don't believe we'll need 412.

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0: 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He put himself plus another member in attendance. I'm back on rotating over. You can mark me.
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0: 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Rescue is not required. Anything further?
1: Receive, thank you very much, 413. Welcome, please.

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1: Viacom's 204.
0: Having problems with the MDT, sir. We're code 1, code 3 at 22 Tanamara, Austinville. Making investigations, over.
1: Yeah, received 204, code 3, investigating 810, channel clear.
2: Very good morning, Shaw Haven, Judy. NVA person, Strap, Princess Highway, Mortimer Road, Falls Creek, Blue Page, St. George's Basin, Crew 3, Basin View, Crew 4. 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Both truck driver and car driver trapped.
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2: AFM, all services, police have advised highways completely blocked northbound. Believe driver of both vehicles are trapped. Did you want to find a group officer as well?
3: Yes, Falcon Wall Street. We'll get over
2: to one. Receive. Thanks, Shoalhaven Judy. And just also advising, comms seem to be very poor with your portable radio. Just getting a carrier signal, but no voice.

0: Yeah, Callum, just to sort of, it's a bit sketchy at the moment, over.
1: I receive, thanks, Isaac.
0: Southeast Command Bravo, Blue.
1: Area Southeastern Command Bravo, go ahead.
0: Thanks, Fisher 11 duty. I'm just at the log cabin northbound. If he'd like me to attend, Superintendent on board.
1: Clear to you, Shot Heaven duty.
0: Yes, comms, that would be appreciated if you could attend, over.
1: Hey, firm, thanks. Area Southeastern Command Bravo. Have you got the details?
0: Yeah, I firm. ETA 2 minutes.
1: Hey, firm, I'll attach the vehicle to the incident protocol.

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1: 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Thank you.

0: on the patients when you have a chance as well. We currently have two stations growing up.
1: Yeah, Roger. Concern, single car, single truck, head-on accidents. I suspect we will have a Delta on scene.
0: Received. Thanks. Come on, Bravo. Anything further?
2: 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Yeah, Firecoms 440. Are we primary rescue on this or ambulance rescue put onto this as well? 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

0: Sergeant Charles. Pump 16, go ahead.
1: I just heard the ENO wild gun that got away last night at 2098 Narrow Highway. I've just run the FLIR over it. It's all fine. So could you put a stop on that, please?
0: AFM, I'll put a stop on the 2098 Monaro Highway. Thank you very much for going out and checking on it. Fuck, I'm clear. Hi, Tom, this is George Station, Tom's report. Go ahead.
2: Responding crew of 4, I was just saying it empty.
0: AFM, thanks. Have you got the details or would you like them?
2: I can, AFM, I've got the details.
0: AFM, thanks. Fuck, I'm clear.

0: caller called and said they came on for all that, please. Concerning likely Delta in the light vehicle at the Mortimer Road incident, at this stage, or at the call sign of Mortimer Control, driver of the heavy vehicle is still in the cab. New South Wales Ambulance Rescue is on the site and commencing work. Police and AMO is both on site. Suspect the highway will be closed for a significant period of.
1: Receive, thanks, Mortimer Control. Anything further?
0: Negative at this stage. No fluids leaking from the, correction, no diesel leaking from the vehicle. So there are some fluids on the ground. I don't believe it's a hazmat, but we will require fire as well.
1: Receive, thanks. And in regards to the heavy vehicle, would you know if it was carrying a load by any chance?
0: It's a heavy rigid tip truck and it looks to be empty, so.
1: Receive, thanks. And just for your situational awareness, we've got some George's Basin Pumper and Basin V1, along with the on-call inbound to your location.
0: Yeah, Roger. Concerning incident location is Princess Highway, intersection of Mortimer Road. Just for the inbound crews, there's a significant amount of traffic that is currently undertaking U-turns and coming back southbound, so just exercise caution on the way out.
1: Receive, thank you very much, Mortimer Control. Please, you based on V1, if you copied, those instructions.
0: Yes, I got on Basin V1, copy direct to all that, proceeding with caution, over.
1: Receive, thanks, and St. George's Basin Pump, if you copy that as well.
2: Yeah, it's not one.

0: Like I'm just saying, this is Mod 1, I'll attach to that job, and K1 at 8:21, channel please.
1: Steve, thanks. Shall I have him come on in here? If you could just give me your group officer call sign again. Apologies, you clipped.
2: Yeah, apologies. Shall I have him to group 3, please?
1: Hey, Sam, I'll let you do the incident now. Fuck off there.

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1: Go ahead.
0: Welcome to Street Station. Police have requested we stay on scene a little longer, just for privacy screening. I'll provide an update when required.
1: Alright, thanks, 413. Welcome, clear.

0: Queen's Hawk on South East Command, Bravo, I believe.
1: Go ahead.
0: Thanks, this is Robin, Fire Rescue 440 on scene. Police are looking to set up a contra flow at Hawken Road, southbound, looking similar to Jervis Bay Road northbound, over.
1: Received, thanks. Anything further?
0: Just direction to my contra flow, 8 detour, over.
1: Received, thanks. Welcome, please.

0: comms, pump 440 blue, wet code 3, Mortimer Road, cross Princes Highway. We have two trucks, collided with a single vehicle. At this point, ambulance on scene, ambulance rescue on scene, police on scene, crews getting to work on first truck, ambulance rescue on the second truck into the car. We have multiple people trapped at this point. Getting to work, message to follow. Over. Comms further to that, highway north and southbound has been stopped. Over.
1: I will update that message, received in its entirety. It's 824 Chumpley.

Crews are working on removing truck, ambulance rescue, removing patient confined by compression. Further message to follow, over.

Viacom 07 at pump 440, as previous, but also two deceased. You have a truck driver trapped for confinement, one driver trapped by injuries. You have crews still getting to work on the truck driver, ambulance rescue, working on the trapped confinement. Further message to follow, 828 Channel 3.

0: Yeah, Paul Combs for 7932 57.
1: All the heavy route ambulance on site. There are about two passengers of a light rigid Panzer truck, a driver and passenger that are being extracted by ambulance currently. And the driver of the vehicle remains in the vehicle, confirming a single Delta in the light vehicle. We have St. George's Basin Park, Basin View 1 on scene, and Shoal Haven Deputy Group 3. I'll shortly be handing over control to him and departing the scene, over.
2: Received, thanks. Just looking at an informative from Fire Rescue, it is, they are stating two deceased. I just want to confirm, is it two or one person deceased?
1: Yeah, Roger, I'll get back to you. Information from my ambulance contact is single, but we'll confirm, over.
2: Hey, Sam, thanks. More than the control. Can I come through?

Go ahead. My information was incorrect concerning two Delta in the white vehicle. I think you've been completing it over with

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1: Falcon's 424 Alpha, we're code 3 at Taken Point Lighthouse. We're liaising with the lighthouse keeper. Further follow

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1: That control, go ahead.
0: Thanks for confirming. I want to hand it over to Shalom Deputy Group 3 and Southeast Command Bravo will be starting up.
1: Steve, thank you very much for stopping Command Bravo. 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
1: Copy that, 45. What's your POV?
0: Three people on board. ETA is 20 minutes. Do you have any further information?
1: Copy that, 45. Yes, we just sent out some extra location details. The location is approximately 15 kilometres west of Taylor's Road from Lower River Road.
0: Received. Is that still on the Lower River Road?
1: On the Lower River Road.
0: Received.
1: Copy that, 45. You're just also transmitting on dispatch if you want to just change to rescue. Thank you. Radio out.
0: Received. We'll change over now.

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0: Fly Constant 424 Alpha Blue. From the SO, we have a campfire from the night before, still smouldering on a beach, getting to work with buckets, position in hand, and further message, stop to follow over.
1: Icon here, see the pump 424 Alpha. 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Further message to follow, 846.

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1: Charlie 10's on water from the Yacht Club Boat Ramp, River Street, Ballina, to POV, operating on the Richmond River, estimated off water time 1500 hours. Victoria, Charlie 10 out.

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1: Viacom Pump 338.
0: Viacom Pump 338 yellow. We're code 1, say, so in Kuma, we're just having MDT troubles.
1: See that pump 338, I'll make you code one. We do have upgrades on a lot of the MDTs ongoing at the moment, so yeah, are having trouble. We'll go the old IT solution of turn it off, turn it back on, and it should rectify any of the problems. I'll have you code 1855.
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1: Comes punt 405 from a narrow dental clinic. Second station not required. We have a technician and attendants, just investigating.
0: Yeah, so 5 comes punt 224. You copy that?
2: Fire comms pump with pump 224, yeah, overheard.
0: Okay, TK4, 856, channel 3.

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0: 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Bell ringing, people evacuated, investigating.
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0: 44 Alpha Green from Tacking Point Lighthouse. We had a fire in some driftwood on Little Beach. Extinguished buckets of water. We're code 4 over.
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0: Firecoms, pump for 40 green, stop from 17 Mortimer Road, cross Princess Highway. Two trucks, one car, MVA. 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Both truck drivers removed by fire rescue and ambulance. Site's been oil spill cleaned up with Spagsaw by 440 crew. We've been released. We are code 4 for station. Further to that, highway is still closed in both directions. Over.
1: Yeah, receive that. 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

0: Manara Duty, thanks. Fifth Ambo is the address stated. Due to the nature of previous incidents. Driving in the call out officer and see if I can get any assistance from that brigade, but being this time in the morning or the day, down there you'd probably be very unlikely, but I'll try anyway.
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0: 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Radio 16 Bravo has arrived in Dubbo. Copy that, 16 Bravo. Thank you. 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
1: Question for a significant amount of time, possible. We were sensitive, he was apparently no risk of fire. They would advise if they require our services on reactivator to return to this location. To give that information, the units are all going to take a stop attempt to respect your station thing.
2: Receive, thanks, Mortimer Control. Apologies, I did miss a little bit of your set rep. RFS standing down and returning to station, no risk of fire. Was there anything else in that first half?
1: Yeah, thanks for the question. A significant amount of time until they're on the scene. Police have advised if we are required, they'll activate us over.
2: Receive, thanks. Would you like me to leave this incident open in case we are reactivated or happy for me to close it?
1: I can say open, thanks. The probe will be blocked for a significant amount of time.
2: Receive, thank you very much to yourselves and all the crews that are out there at the moment. 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
1: 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It is muffled.
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2: 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S56, over.

0: And they are, Judy. Go ahead. Yeah, thanks, Mike. I'm out just back to the call out officer of the local brigade. They're unable to get any personnel to assist with this job, being the time of day and all that are at work, so they've been told.
1: Receive, thanks. We do have fire rescue bombarder currently on route. They should be there within 10 minutes. So I suppose we'll leave it with them.
0: Yeah, copy that. All good, nothing further.
1: Thanks, Mike. I'm clear.

0: RP 503 blue. Pump 503.
1: Yeah, flight comms. RP 503 blue. We're on the we're southbound Princess Motorway. No sign of any MVA. We're on the north side of Princess Highway. Any further information over?
0: Look, we don't have any further information from police. I can ask again. I can ask if there's any other details. Did note that the tow trucks and everything were on scene at time of call, or close to time of call, so the incident may actually have been resolved.
1: Yeah, flight comms, RP 503, green, you can take the stop. It appears to have possibly been a minor MVA. South West Princess Motorway has been resolved. Minor spillage of possibly some coolant or oil. It is off the road in the breakdown lane rather than the main thoroughfare. And take that as, and it is a dangerous spot for crews to be working. Take that as a stop and we're paid for it.
0: Yeah, receive 503. I'll just put that you've got no sign of MVA, possibly minor incident, already moved on. And that your code 4, is that okay?

0: 5 PAB, correction, 4 PAB, all up. Over.
1: Copy that, 4-4, thank you. TA?
0: 2 minutes.
1: Copy that, 4-4. Radio out.

Welcome, this is Chris G. Chris G, we've taken a call to a possible truck fire. It is motorway and Palmer's Road at Freeman Waterhole on the northbound lanes. The informant was driving past and saw smoke coming from the truck. We've got fire rescue en route. Police and DMC have been added.

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1: Yeah, 56 radio, leaving my area on Route 2 Nowra for emergency services event. ETA will be 40 minutes, 1 POV.
0: Copy that, Aladella 56.
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1: Rescue pump 230. We are code 3 at 13 Henley Street, Delegate. Ambulance crew is on scene. Fire and rescue crew will investigate. Sit rep to follow over.
0: Yeah, 230, code 3, ambulance in attendance investigating. 941, channel clear.

0: Sensor one, go ahead.
1: Sir, could you just mark this appliance as back at station and available, that the panel has been activated?
0: Understood, Spencer 1, Viacom Care, at 0943.

0: Both occasion called to a possible truck fire. Smoke was seen coming from the truck. It's northbound on the M1 Pacific Motorway, just south of the crossover for Apartments Road at Freeman's Waterhole. Fire and rescue are now on scene, and Seahampton 1 is en route. Police is also en route.
1: Yeah, Wayside Station received it understood. My offside is 3 minutes out, and then we'll crew up.
0: 0945.

0: 411, go ahead.
1: Thanks, copy details, responding crew of 1 senior operator. Do you have any further details other than the address?
0: Just that the police need us to gain. On the way, could I get your ETA too, please?
1: Thanks, 15.
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0: Park on 301.
1: Yeah, thanks, Thomas. We've had 336 Vine Street, Glenbrook, investigating. We're unable to locate any yard fire at this stage. We'll update you shortly. Over.

0: Whitefield 1.
1: Yeah, Vikes, we're just about to hit the freeway off Palmer's Road. Any updates on this trial?
0: Send them a message and see if they can give me more accurate details, because I know it's just that you've gone past the intersection where they say it is.
1: Roger, we're about to heading south given the original coordinates.
0: At 0954.

0: Hampton 1.
1: Yeah, Colin, west of southbound, we're just rolling past Freeman's Drive. We've still not spotted anything in the northbound lane yet, so we're sticking down to Morissette and then travel northbound to see if we can spot anything along there for the truck fire.
0: Understood. We just got an ISEMS in from Fire Rescue. They've said that it was overheated brakes, no fire, no need for us to attend. So thank you to yourself and Wakefield 1. We'll take that as a stop on the incident. Thank you, Wakefield 1. Hampton 1. Fire, putting a stop on the incident at 0952, fire comm clear.

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1: In 411.
0: 411, thanks. We've just received a stop from Ambos. They've gained access. Right now, I need to attend.
1: 411, received the stop. Thank you. I'm back on returning to home address. Happy to see you. Martin's a close down. Have a good morning.
0: Received. Thank you for your turnout. 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